right. 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

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And that happy time is your step. 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

0: 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Happy birthday.
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Lady weeping at the crossroads, would you meet your love?

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I gotta make a phone call. Thank you. Boy, I hope this woman don't take me through no changes today, because I had a hard day today, man. You know, let me see what's happening at the address for